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You may get any dance. Because it's all the 60 coming in 5 shillings for membership, sir. It's 1 o'clock tonight, sir. It's non-stop, it's a continuous show. Stay as long as you like, we'll bar downstairs.

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3: Do you want to follow Count Dracula's traces in Transylvania? This summer, Marechal Antonescu Tourism takes you on a great tour like no other. 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Information online.
4: I'm going to, with Wes's help, I'm going to try to play a song now, which is pretty new. And it's a really hard one to play. It's a case of me making a rod for my own back. I wrote this in Tel Aviv, recorded it in the studio, took about 50 attempts to get it right. Edited it all together to make it sound like it was one take, you know, the usual. And I'm gonna name drop now. When I knew that we were gonna be coming out to play some of these songs live for the first time, I called up my buddy, Robert Fripp. I said, Robert, can you give me some tips for practicing? I've written this part and it's really hard and, you know, because he's like really down with that kind of whole discipline thing and practicing thing. So, and he gave me some tips. This is like a week before the tour, before the rehearsal started for the tour. He gave me some tips and I said, that's really great, Robert. And then right at the end of the conversation, he said, and you need to allow about 3 months before you're fluent. I said, so this is after 1 week, okay? And it's a song on the new EP that we didn't play yesterday. It's fucking hard.
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4: If I fuck it up, I'm going to stop and I'm going to keep playing it until I get it right because... And then when you hear the... when you hear the final recording, miraculously... So let's see how we... That's not good enough. Let's do it again. It's not good enough.

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Bob Geldof, the great Boomtown Rats. Gotta love that band. Shit, good night. We'll see you.

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